0: música en W Deportes.
1: You must think that I'm stupid. You must think that I'm a fool. You must think that I'm new to this. But I have seen this song before.

0: música en W Deportes.
1: They each got their own little thing that they like.

One shot, one opportunity to seize everything you ever wanted. One moment, did you capture it?